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'Cause you're like the ocean, a tidal wave that swallows up all my pride and fears. Waves of love rushing over me. You wash me clean from the stains of life. 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